your tomato juice, you'll see no potato juice. 'Cause the planters down in Santa's all say no, no, no. A politician's daughter was accused of drinking.

need savor. Coffee ketchup gives them flavor. Coffee pickles way outsell the dill. Why they put coffee in the coffee in Brazil. No tea, or tomato juice.

tomato juice, you'll see. 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A politician's daughter was accused of drinking water and was fined a great

Eggs need savor. Coffee ketchup gives them flavor. Coffee pickles way outsell the dill. Why they put coffee in the coffee in Brazil? No tea, or tomato juice.

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I know down in this heart of mine, I'd give up everything just to be in Caroline. Oh, I hear the breezes sigh, it makes me want to cry. That's why I have no peace of mind. That's why I'd give my fame just to be in Caroline. Oh, there's a little shack where I'm welcome back when my roaming is through. And the robins sing every day of spring. It's grand, I'm telling you. I'd give the world and all if I could hear a call from Mammy when it's sleepy time. I'd give up everything just to be Caroline.

industry, you gotta take on the world someday. You got blood on your face, a big disgrace, waving your back.

In 82, Wolfgang Amadeus Mozart marries Constance Weber. 1784, Wolfgang Amadeus Mozart becomes a Freemason. 1791, Mozart composes the

0: friend, be a carpet tack, or a pony with a scratch or two, a fruity and a hoopty dooty, maybe. 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